0: for your first day too.
1: Yes, I'm not worried. But I think Isaac might be.
0: What if we went in together?
2: Yep, that way me and Isaac can look after you. If anything, you know.

And even if you put in heaps of effort, you're just wasting energy. 'Cause your life as you know it is ancient history.

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1: What's Phys Ed?
2: Physical education. The Trunchbull's speciality.
1: Who are you?
2: We're prefects. We're here to take you to class.
1: So, we're going to start learning?
2: Oh, you'll start learning, all right.
1: Great! I already know the alphabet.
2: You don't know the alphabet until we learn you the alphabet.

0: Didn't you hear what we said?
1: I have become aware that some of you are not yet in class. Correct this. You have 5 seconds to comply.
2: C-D-E-F-G-H-I-J-K-L-M-N-O-P-Q-R-S-T-U-V-W-X-3
0: Why?
3: Just you wait for Fizette.

0: Bruce Bogtrotter.
1: Yes, miss?
0: You liked my cake, didn't you, Bruce?
1: Yes, Miss Trunchbull. And I'm very sorry...
0: No. As long as you enjoyed the cake, that's the main thing.
1: Is it?
0: Yes, Bogtrotter it is.
1: Oh, well, I did. Thank you.
0: Wonderful, marvellous. That makes me so happy. It gives me a warm glow in my lower intestine. Oh, cook! What's the matter, Bogtrotter? Lost your appetite?
1: Yes, I'm full.
0: Oh, no, you're not full. I'll tell you when you are full, and I say that criminals like you are not full until you have eaten the entire cake.
1: But!
0: No buts, you haven't got time for but, eat.
2: But he can't eat it all! Headmistress, he'll be sick!
0: He should have thought of that before he made a pact with Satan and decided to steal my cake!